Cassian and Arco, it is Come to Life on Fresh 92.7. Hey, you've got Luke here with you for your weekend breaky on your Saturday. Hopefully you're having a great morning so far. And right now, 0428 927 927. We're talking about appliances you can cheap out on because me and my friends had a bit of a debate last week. My friend is moving at the moment and was sort of going through the list of things that he needs to buy for his new place. And we were talking about power boards, to which he said $2 shop, plain and simple. And my other friend was like, why would you cheap out on something that's that important? And I think it isn't that important, personally. You can prove me wrong on 0428 927 927, but I haven't been proved you wrong yet. So wanted to know, what appliances do you cheap out on? What do you think you can cheap out on? I think the air fryer can be a quick and easy $2 shop job. Chris on the text line has said, I brought a $20 toaster over 10 years ago and it's still going strong. I used it this morning. There you go. I remember growing up, the cheap toasters we had would always bite us in the back. I'm not even joking. They would make the power flick or give us a blackout and that sort of thing. It was crazy. So mixed results on the toasters there. Jess has texted through saying, phone chargers. I'm sick of giving into big phone companies. They all do the same thing. I disagree there. I think you need the Primo for phone chargers. I don't want to be sitting there waiting for 5 hours for my phone to charge. Sorry, Jess. And this one here from Annie. We have a 30-year-old secondhand fridge in our kitchen. Works great and was a steal. Never underestimate the older or cheaper tech. There you go. Wise words there from 30-year-old fridge Annie. Carter Walsh right now. Let's get back into the music. This is Little Talks on Fresh.

Darude, Ashton Kutcher. It is Hype on Fresh 92.7. Yeah, morning. It is Luke here with you for your weekend brekkie on your Saturday. Hopefully you're having a great morning so far. And hey, last week, I can't believe I missed being here for this, but Tom and Callum announced this year's Fresh 92.7 Wine Back Party, which I think, in my personal opinion, is the biggest one we've ever done because it's being headlined by Yolanda Be Cool, who you know from the Wineback anthem, We Know Speak Americano. But when I was going through the system this morning, so many other massive tracks by them, like Sugar Man. Sugar Man. This song was massive, and I remember even my mum liked it, which is pretty rare for like a dance song. So

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0: 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Yeah, being supported by DJ Josh, Prunk, Paul Marshman, DJ Sanchez, MC Diggs, and so many more. 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They are selling super, super fast, so get on it. And don't tell me that I didn't tell you so, all right?
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1: Yeah, morning, Luke here with you for your weekend brekkie. Hopefully you're having a good morning so far. On your Saturday, a wet, weathery Saturday, and even wetter Sunday, apparently. So do move your washing inside. If you're like me, I did that last night. I felt very proud of myself. I won't lie. 17 degrees today, showers about. Right now, the city's sitting around 13 degrees. And make sure you bring maybe an umbrella or like a rain jacket if you are heading to something like HQ reunion tonight. How crazy. I know there's going to be a lot of the Fresh fam up for that. I tell you what, there's also going to be a lot of the Fresh fam who are going to be looking forward to in a couple tracks time. Hottest record of the week. I know, I see you. There are a lot of Marlon Hofstad fans who listen to this station, and I've got brand new Marlon Hofstad, hottest record of the week with one of my favorite vocalists ever. Her name is Rose Gray. That's your hot tease. It's coming up right now. It's the Bumps, Silver Bumper on tonight on Fresh 92.

It is Jack Jones and Callum Scott Whistle and Fresh 92.7. Morning. You got Luke here with you for your weekend brekkie on your Saturday. 17 degrees and showers about today. Right now, 13 in the city. Right now, warming you up with the hottest record of the week. A brand new song every single time, same time every Saturday, that I'm loving, that I think you're going to love. And this week, it comes from Marlon Hofstad, also known as DJ Daddy Trance. I've actually seen him live. Incredible. I think he makes some of the most high-energy music we play on Fresh 92.7, and this is no exception. Brand new album dropped yesterday called Das ist Daddy. That's me channeling my German heritage there. And this track, it's called My Darling. It comes from the album. It features British vocalist Rose Gray, who I think is an absolute superstar. I'm a massive fan of Rose. She's gone to the school of Madonna and Kylie, so you know she knows her stuff. This is such a fun, sensual, and just high-energy track that is going to push you through whatever you have on for your Saturday and hopefully wash away the rain. Marlon Hofstad, brand new with Rose Gray. It is called My Darling on Fresh 92.7. Hey, you.

0: Pharrell, moving to the sun on Fresh 92.7. You've got Luke here with you for your weekend break here on your Saturday. Hopefully having a great morning so far. Right now, though, I want to talk about something that we were talking about, me and my friends, while I was in Melbourne. And my friend I was staying with, she works at a major shopping center over there. And as part of the deal of us staying for free at their apartment, we have to go and pick her up from work whenever she's working. And in saying that, my friend, who was there a little bit before I was in the trip, ended up going to this shopping center about 6 times in a week. That's almost every single day in a week, going to this one shopping center and actually going inside. I'm not just talking about sitting in the car park. I'm saying they went inside, they did some browsing, that sort of thing. And it got me thinking, because I was like, ooh, there are a lot of places in Adelaide where I feel like I just go. Like, I get that they're like frequented locations for me. On 0428 927 927, what is your most frequented location in Adelaide? And you can't say your house or the gym or work. I don't want to hear that. I want interesting locations. For me, it's probably like the beach. I say, like, I go to the beach every single day. Not even joking. I'm not swimming, obviously, right now, but like, I just like it. Probably every single day, if I miss a day at the beach, something is wrong. Someone on the Esplanade, call for help. No, actually don't. Really don't do that. 0428 927 927. Where is your most frequented place in Adelaide? I want to hear from you. We'll get to this on the other side of this.
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2: 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Text 0428 927 927 to get involved in the show. 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

Member Alice in Wonderland, it is Keep Seeing Things. You're with Luke for your fresh 92.7 weekend brekkie. Hopefully having a great morning so far. And right now, 0428 927 927, we're talking about your most frequented places in Adelaide after my friend last week when he was in Melbourne went to the same shopping centre 6 days in a week. That's missing one day off from heading to the shops. And that was to pick up my friend as like part of the little deal we have when we stay at my friend's place. We just have to pick her up from work. It's very nice, actually. I feel like it works out well. Over on the text line, a few texts here. Lachlan said my most frequented place would have to be the tennis courts. Seems to be there every other day. Would love to do it daily, but my knee. No, Lachlan, I believe. I'm manifestation back on air right now. It'll all work out for you. Someone else texting through, I reckon I would hit Tea Tree Plaza every day in the week for some weeks. There you go. Tea Tree Plaza, I thought that's good. At least, like, Tea Tree Plaza, there is a lot there, and it's not just, like, one of those shopping centres where it's just, you know, the supermarket and then, like, that's it. And this one here, the spot on Tapleys Hill Road where you can watch the planes take off. Low-key, I think it's better than Netflix. Catch me there most weeks. There you go. That's an interesting frequented place. I've never actually stopped there and watched the planes, but maybe I will. Maybe I'll investigate. Hey, right now, jumping back to the music, Peggy Goo, Iris Star. This is Woman on Fresh 92.7.

0: I am loving this brand new from Bag Raiders, Meg Mac. It is called Break My Heart on Fresh 92.7. Luke in for your weekend brekkie. About to get out of here, though. Before I do, one of my favourite, it's now classified as a wineback, Medusa.
1: What? Sorry, just quickly. What if it's... Da da da da
0: da da da down down down. Yeah, if you love the sound of a wineback, well, a wineback party, it is coming up October 10th. It's a Saturday at Line Arts Factory. 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

running on Fresh 92.7, the beat of Adelaide, your weekends with Dee. How are we doing today? Hope you're having a fantastic day. I'm going to be kicking it with you for the next few hours. Did we catch that beautiful sunshine yesterday? I went out and about, not quite ready for 20 degrees sunny and a northerly wind. Went out in a big woolen jacket and the warmth hit me. It was a very bizarre feeling. You know, during winter, you get that like icy cold wind. Nope, yesterday it was definitely a warm wind. Caught me totally off guard. More than I can say for today's weather forecast. I think we're looking at what? Top of 16 and raining. That's the winter that we know. Hey, up next, got some disclosure, but right now this one's Push It. Disco Lines on Fresh.

0: Heartstrings, A Thousand Lies on Fresh 92.7. It's a beat of Adelaide D with you for your Saturday morning. Now, I want to know, do you have your tickets to the Wineback Party? Yes, no, yes, no, yes, no. Well, if not, head to fresh927.com.au. Tickets are selling fast, as always, because you know we throw a fantastic party. And the best part about this Wineback Party is that we are going to be having Yolanda Be Cool headline. Yeah, that's right. We're bringing in some big names for this one, and it's going to be a lot of fun, as always. And, of course, you know, all of our favourite local DJs are going to be hitting the decks. We've got Tinkerbell, Rude Boy, Gone Magic, all your faves. So make sure you jump online and grab your tickets ASAP because you're not going to want to miss out on this way. Two Charm coming up in the next five. You're on Fresh.
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Hofstadt and Southstar. I like Kieran Fresh 92.7. It's the Beat of Adelaide, DVD for your Saturday morning. Not quite lunchtime yet. Still to come on the playlist, I'm going to be spinning some Bless very shortly. Terms and Conditions. I really love that song. It's on heavy rotation on my playlist at the moment. It's got that sort of high energy dance vibe to it, but also, you know, lyrics about setting boundaries and expectations in relationships. I'm also going to follow it up with another love track. Car Crash. Both of those tracks, Fool's versions, are coming up inside the next 5 minutes' time. Make sure you keep it locked on Fresh. This one's Can't Deny It by Jazzy and Spitz on Fresh 92.7.

0: It's Car Crash here on Fresh 92.7, the Beat of Adelaide. It is Dee with you for your Saturday morning. What are we getting up to this weekend? Are we getting up to much? You're welcome to hit me up on the text line 0428 927 927. I'd love to hear from you, or maybe you just want a shout out. Let me know. We are cruising in towards 12 o'clock, so make sure you keep it locked on Fresh. I'll catch you right after this.
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It's Comes and Goes by Kedema on Fresh 92.7, the beat of Adelaide. Your weekend's with D. I'm hanging out with you. Got a couple of shout-outs on the text line. A big hello to Jessica in Semaphore. Shout-out to Tim, who's working in North Adelaide. Hope day goes fast for you, mate. And a big shout-out to Rob, who's in Marion. Hope you're all having a great day. Lots of your favourite tunes coming up very soon. Joel Corey, Flume, and plenty more. But let's delve right back into tunes right now. Don't Worry Baby by Dom Dolla and Tigger here on Fresh. Don't worry, baby.

short. 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We

0: Tobias, stay with me through the night here on Fresh 92.7. It is Dee with you. And I want to know, have you ever spent so much time in a store or visited a store so frequently they offered you a job? Well, this kind of happened to me the other day. I went into a candle store to buy my cousin a birthday gift. She loves pink. So initially, I walk in, I beeline for the prettiest pink candle I could find, pick it up, smell it, great, happy days, we're on our way. Oh, no, no, no. I was in a very relaxed, dawdly mood. So I start browsing the candle store. I'm smelling all the beautiful candles. I'm having a big old yarn to the lady and she's helping me. We're having a great time. And then I start to build quite the collection at the register. Obviously, I'm a member, so I'm thinking members discount. I'm basically saving money at this point. And I made a joke to the lady and I said, oh, I think I just need to get a job here. Then I can have cheap candles all the time. I love candles. And she laughed and she goes, actually, we are hiring. You should bring your resume in. And I laughed. And then I went, hang on a minute. That's actually not a dumb idea. I could work here. Beautiful candles, smells amazing, very relaxed environment. This seems pretty crazy. I could do this. Tick, tick, tick. And then I remembered I'm a pretty high energy, bubbly person and rather clumsy at the best of times. So I'm not sure a store surrounded by glass candles would be the work environment for me. Definitely weighing up my career options right now, but we'll definitely think about that one for future. Has this ever happened to you? I want to know. You can let me know your stories on the text line 0428 927 927. I'll catch you right after this.
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my day, and I lost my hoes when you came my way. I don't play, you will never ever find another like me. 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Mm.

It's Forever by Peking Duck here on Fresh 92.7, the beat of Adelaide. Your weekend's with Dee. I'm hanging out with you this arvo. Still to come, some Clean Bandit and Big Pig. That track is on the way. Also, some Armin van Helden. Wine back track there. And speaking of wine backs, have you got your tickets to the wine back party? Yeah, no. Well, if you don't, head to fresh927.com.au. Tickets are selling fast. That's all going down on the 10th of October. It's going to be a ripper as always. And we do have Yolanda Be Cool headlining for the night. You're not going to want to miss it. You never want to miss these parties. They're always so much fun. This one's Baby Doll, Eli Oakes on Fresh.

0: Odd Mob and Om Nom. 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It's Dare, Fresh 92.7, the beat of Adelaide. It's Dee with you for your Saturday afternoon. Nearly at 1 o'clock. My belly's rumbling. That's how I know it's nearly 1 o'clock. But taking us there, some Chris Lake and Fisher. Make sure you keep it locked on Fresh because we're going to catch you right after break for a little bit more banter.
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Loose Part 3, Will K, J1 and Miss Banks here on Fresh 92.7, the beat of Adelaide, D with you, hanging out for your Saturday, keeping the party alive. Coming up shortly, I'm going to be talking about dumb excuses. Yeah, have you ever had to give an excuse why you can't make it to something, or you actually can't go to something, you legitimately cannot go, and when you've sent the text to say, sorry, I can't make it because da-da-da-da, and you've read it back and gone, that actually sounds so ridiculous, but it's a God-honest truth. Yeah, that's kind of happened to me recently. I'm going to talk about that very soon. Some Cigala on the way, but right now, delving into the Gorgon City, Oracle Fresh.

0: Let Me Be In Your Arms by Sunny Badera here on Fresh 92.7. D with you. And I'm talking about dumb excuses. The other day I had to give the dumbest excuse. My friend sent me a text and said, hey, it's my son's birthday party on this day. I'd love you to come, da-da-da. And I love making the effort with my friends and families, little ones. I love to spoil them. I'm that cool aunt because, you know, I don't have any kids myself, so I love to spoil them. And I sent a text back, not really thinking about it, and I just said, oh, hey, sorry, I can't make it because I'm going to be in China that day. Sent it, and then later I sort of read it back and thought, oh my goodness, that sounds so ridiculous and made up that I laughed. I didn't really elaborate or explain myself because it actually is the God honest truth. A last minute trip has come up and I've been fortunate enough to go along for a quick China trip in a couple of weeks' time. And I haven't really told a lot of people about this. So she's probably thinking, what do you mean you're going to China? That sounds so dumb. Have you ever done something along those lines before and, you know, sent an excuse and you're like, I'm being honest? Or maybe you've actually had to make up a ridiculous excuse. I really want to hear your stories. I want to feel a little bit better about this. Hit me on the text line 0428 927 927. What is the dumbest excuse you've had to give, whether it's real or fake? I really want to know.
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0: It's Love Tonight by Bunt on Fresh 92.7, the beat of Adelaide D with you. And I'm talking about dumb excuses, whether they're honest or they're lies, to get out of maybe work or a social event of some sort. Fake it till you make it. I don't care. So got a text on the text line. Chloe from Plimpton said she's always running late for work. One day she was running late for work and her boss pulled her up on it and she said, "I'm so sorry, I'm running late. My dog threw up in the door and I couldn't get past." That's a pretty good excuse. Fair enough. You have to take time to clean the spew up. It's not like you just step over the spew and like clean it up later. That is a legitimate excuse. I totally get that. Hey, DOD on the way. Thanks for hitting me up on the text line. This one's Darlin' by Lude on Fresh.
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0: Low Man by Peggy Gow here on Fresh 92.7. It's the Beat of Adelaide. How have you been hanging out with Dee for your Saturday afternoon? Look, it's nearly at 2 o'clock, which means I've got to head out of the studios. Jay Bangers is going to be taking over your airwaves. It's been fun. Thanks for hanging out. I'll catch you same time, same place next week.
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We're on Let's Do It Fresh 92.7, the Beat of Adelaide. Battle down the hatches. We're in for a wild weather, but we're here to keep you dry and warm. And great music coming up this afternoon. Tracks that you know, Winebacks are in there as well, plus Fresh Finds It First. A brand new music, Calvin Harris, a Wineback for you from the presets. Oh, I can't wait for that. Tiesto in there as well, but let's kick it off right now with The Ceiling West End on Fresh.

0: Fresh Finds at First, brand new track for Ninja Archie and Porter Robertson, Wanna Cry. Doesn't want to make me cry. It makes me excited. I love that. You are with J-Bangers for the Fresh Weekend. Can't wait for our party. We've been going on for about over a week now. The Wineback Party, especially for you. Friday, October the 10th, Lion Arts Factory with Yolanda Beakle, our headline, DJ Josh, Paul Marshman. It's all in there. Make sure you get your costume ready. It's going to be an absolutely banger of a night. 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Coming out real soon, Calvin Harris on the way. The presets, like I said, and another on the other side of this.
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2: Marcus, what happened during the labour?
3: 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Funny enough, 2 years later, with our second one, I did exactly the same thing because they're about 3 days apart. In defence for all the dads out there, labour can be pretty long and boring.
2: You're being honest. 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Liam, what happened through the labour?
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2: 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Oh, well, good on him. Good on him that he chose the birth. I was a little worried that he chose to watch Messi's final bout.
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2: Yeah,
5: you know?
2: Yeah, true.
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Coming up real soon, Milky and Mall Grab on the way with Just The Way You Are. Rudimental in there as well. Plus, I got this banger. Watch me wreck it. Disco Lines Masic, that is coming up in two songs' time, but right now, one of the biggest streaming artists in the world, Calvin Harris and Jazzy, Satisfied.

Oscar Medke, Spellbound, Fresh 927, The Beat of Adelaide, J-Bangers with you. 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Plus, I've got this banger.

0: Solveig, the Frenchman, started off as a choir boy, started DJing at the age of 18, now 49. That is coming up real soon with Alma. It's called All Stars on the other side of this.
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Pure Tone, Addicted to Bass, the Dom Dollar Relapse coming up real soon. 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

0: Alice in Wonderland, Keep Seeing Things on Fresh 92.7, the Beat of Adelaide. 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For about 1 month, it's called Feel Again. All on the other side of this.
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0: Ketamed comes and goes. Fresh 92.7, the beat of Adelaide. That is me done this afternoon. Thank you for listening to Fresh. 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Love to see you there. Have a great weekend. 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
3: 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You're the salt, I'm the lemon on the top. Heart quickens, south of the river. 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

south of the river, little cans for the liquor. Feel it in my blood, feel it in my blood, feel it in my blood, feel it in my blood. Any which way I turn, I'll ice burn dimmer, and I'll ice burn dimmer, and I'll ice burn dimmer, and I'll ice burn.

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5: 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And I've got all of that at BAE.

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13: 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Fresh 92.7, your night officially starts right here, right now. 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

That's where you can find us. And this one in the background, this was a massive sound a few years back, maybe like, what, 10 years ago, Future House? Everything sounded like this and it sort of phased out. But yeah, there's just a quick throwback for you as we continue your

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4: 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This is how your Saturday night sounds. You are live in the mix with Gex. And I'll tell you why you won't be live in the mix with me, but you'll be live in the mix with lots of others.

Evan Gex here, jumping around the studio, having a good time. It's really weird. Radio is a weird thing where you just get locked in this little room by yourself and you play music for people and you just have to like entertain yourself while you're in here. But don't worry, I'm having my own little party. Hopefully you are too, whatever you are doing right now. Got the speakers turned up loud as we continue your Saturday night here on Fresh 92.7. It's Synergy. It's the only way to kickstart your night here on Fresh.

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1: Who, me?
0: Yeah, play the Sandstorm track.
1: What do you mean?
0: You know, the one that goes na na na na na na na na na na na.
1: Oh yeah!

0: Hey, you there.
1: Who, me?
0: Yeah, play the Sandstorm track.
1: What do you mean?

and another one. It's a banger as well. A little bit bassy there. I'm not going to tell you what it is either. Hey, it is Synergy for your Saturday night on Fresh 92.7. The party is coming out of your speakers right now, and the party continues after this because I am heading out doing that gig thing. Tonight, I'm down at the highway all night, bringing the party there, jumping around in front of the decks, just like I'm doing here, but in real life. And also,

0: things and nearly lost my voice from talking too much. But it's all good. We get through as we continue right here on Fresh 92.7. Your Saturday night carries on the other side of this. It's Fresh.
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5: 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It is Synergy on Fresh 92.7. That's not our official tagline. 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

92.7, bringing those bassy sounds into your speakers. As we work our way towards the guest set, Adrian V in 15 minutes' time here on Synergy. Right now, though, myself, Gex, continue on those sounds as we work our way there, right here on Fresh.

0: biggest and best vibes to get your night started. And right now, this is the part of the show where I hand over my selection duties to our guest DJ. For the next 30 minutes, we bring you a different DJ every single week, and they bring their own style, their own genre, their own vibe to the show for the guest set. Tonight on the guest set, it's a former Adelaide boy moved to Melbourne where he's doing his thing now, and he has a track in the ARIA charts at the moment. Adrian V, sitting at number 3 in the club charts, is on the Synergy guest set, and he is up next.
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0: Synergy on Fresh 92.7. It is Gex here bringing you the show. And every week at this time, we hand the decks over to another DJ for 30 minutes. Tonight on the Synergy guest set, take it away, Adrian V.

0: Adrian V smashing it on the Synergy guest set. Thank you, thank you, thank you. Former Adelaide boy moved to Melbourne there. Adrian V in the mix for the last 30 minutes on Synergy. We get your favourite DJs in every week to end the show. And that is what I'm doing right now. I am ending the show. I am out of here. I will see you same time next week. Friendly will be joining me as well. We'll get the gang back together. We'll do it all over again. Right now, though, my gang, this boy, Sean Maynard. We go way back, actually. I've known Sean for about 25 years. We've been doing this in this tiny studio. Pretty much the only time I've ever seen Sean is in a tiny, tiny room that's way too small for two people to be in. 25 years, that's been our entire relationship. Sean Maynard, up next for Dance Anthems. Enjoy yourself, whatever you get up to tonight. My name's Gex. I'll see you same time next week for another episode of Synergy.
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1: Marcus, what happened during the labour?
2: 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Funny enough, 2 years later, with our second one, I did exactly the same thing because we're about 3 days apart. In defence for all the dads out there, labour can be pretty long and boring.
1: You're being honest. You're coming here and spilling the truth. Liam, what happened through the labour?
3: My mate recently was watching the World Cup game. 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
1: Oh, wow.
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1: Oh, he missed a bit of the birth. Oh, well, good on him. Good on him that he chose the birth. I was a little worried that he chose to watch Messi's final bout.
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1: Yeah, true.
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0: teased him when he was looking at flatbacks. Oh, Shed King.
1: Shed King!
0: Please give us some, mate, back.
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0: Morgan City, Jim Cook and Oracle. Dance Anthems, your essential guide to the world of dance. And it's about time we run out this week's hottest vibe. And we're, well, it's a biggie. Coming at us from Griffin, Bunt and Inez. Signature Euphoric Sounds, melodic production. It hits all the right notes.
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1: But I need you.
0: And this is Good Girl on Dance FM. Sort out Saturday night with all the bangers to get you ready for the club.

Justin Lovie on the show the last few weeks on Dance Anthems, Baby Close and Temptation. Shaun Maynard here at Dance Anthems Show. If you reach out to us tonight, Medusa, Khalid.

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0: Whatever Turns You On at number one. Maybe this song does. It's the Vibe Dance Chart. Hit it.
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4: 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And by that I mean we get guest DJs in the mix. We call it the Weekend Vibe Mix, and this week we're going double, all right? Double or nothing. And rather than nothing, because this would just be silence, we're going double. Joel Corey delivering an extended set and booting this one off. And he's a brand new one, actually. He's got a couple of bangers at the moment. In fact, he's going to get Devotion on soon, but he's going to start this one with his new one, which is called Whisper. Whisper. Can you hear me? Can you hear what I said? Whisper. Yeah, Whisper. Joel Corey. It's a Weekend Vibe Mix. We're going the full hour here on Dance Anthems.

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0: All right, let's get back into it. You got it, Joel? Yep. He's in charge here for the next 25 minutes or so as we continue with this weekend vibe mix from here.

rave, your Uber drive into the club, the bar, maybe you're on your way home from a crazy day at work. 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

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So you can enjoy all over again. Yes! Stick around, more bangers to come. If you're listening live here tonight on the radio, we're going to keep it in the mix, all right? And Joel Corey to play us out here on Dance Anthems. Whatever you get up to tonight, please rave safe. Hit it, Joel.

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Back to back, then get down in front. From the side, second to none. Line them up, one by one. Come on, give me that hit and run. Back to back, then get down in front.

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0: Yes, yes, welcome back to the main room right here on Fresh 92.7. Paul Marsh with you for your Saturday night. Hoping you have enjoyed the tunes tonight. That last one there is a brand new release by the man Ketama with his track Comes and Goes. That's it for tonight's show. Thank you so much for tuning in. We'll catch you back here same time next week. Till then, enjoy the rest of your weekend. 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
1: Marcus, what happened during the labour?
2: 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In defence for all the dads out there, labour can be pretty long and boring.
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1: 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Oh, well, good on him. Good on him that he chose the birth. I was a little worried there. He chose to watch Messi's final bout.
3: It could be his last World Cup.
1: Yeah,
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1: true.
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1: Marcus, what happened during the labour?
2: 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Funny enough, 2 years later, with our second one, I did exactly the same thing because they're about 3 days apart. In defence for all the dads out there, labour can be pretty long and boring.
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1: 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Oh, well, good on him. Good on him that he chose the birth. I was a little worried that he chose to watch Messi's final bout.
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1: Yeah,
3: you know?
1: true.
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0: Fresh 92.7. Good morning, Adelaide. It's Azal and Sian joining for your Sunday morning commute.
1: Yeah, you might have heard us on a Thursday morning on Insomnia, but now we're moving up to the big leagues, Azal. Weekend shift.
0: I know. I can already fear that all the photos people are going to ask me for on the street.
1: Okay, someone's head is getting a bit too big to fit through the door, so we might have to move on before it gets even bigger.
0: Anyways.
1: So then the next 2 hours, we only got the freshest tracks playing for you. Coming up in the next 10, we've got some Troy Sivan, some Tiesto, and even a new one from Nina Jirachi. So don't go anywhere. It's Fresh 92.7.

0: Fresh 92.7, the Beat of Adelaide. That was Whatever Turns You On by Axwell featuring Bon. Look, I don't know if you've heard the news, but recently it was revealed an ACT leader sent out a very controversial message during the budget hearing.
1: Okay, how was it controversial and what did he say?
0: He said, "My job is boring," and he sent out this text during the budget hearing. Can you believe that?
1: During the budget hearing, yeah. He said, "My job was boring." You know what? If I were him, I would say the same thing as well.
0: Look, looking at it, like, yes, you're a politician, you need to have a degree of care because you're impacting many lives, but as a member of the working class, I get it, and I think you could agree.
1: But don't you think that the funny thing is that he was the one that revealed it?
0: Yes, that's the worst part. It's not even the text that's sent out. The worst part is this bloke who sent the text was also the one to reveal that he sent out this text.
1: And it's like he had a fat stamp on his forehead saying, "Fire me now, please."
0: The budget was so boring, he was plotting ways on getting fired. And the guy he sent the text to didn't reveal to the media, so he took it in his own hands.
1: Yeah, well, speaking of text, we're calling to you, Fresh Fan.
0: Yes, jump on our text line at 0428 927 927. Have you ever sent out a text that's gotten you in trouble at work, but it was accidental?
1: Yeah, it led you to, you know, Awkwardsville, population you.
0: Ooh,
1: yeah.
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Fresh 92.7, the Beat of Adelaide. That was Hype, Darude and Mashton Kutcher there. And next, we've got another featuring Eddie. It's Like It on Fresh 92.7.

0: Disclosure and Anderson Pack there with No Cap on Fresh 92.7, the Beat of Adelaide. It's Shannon Hazal here, and we're talking hyperfixation foods. And Hazal, you said that yours was an Oreo Storm.
1: Yes, from Hungry Jack's, and I only just recently got into these, but my goodness, absolute heavenly. I've never felt this way about anything before.
0: Oh, okay. Well, you're turning me on just talking about it.
1: And they pack it with Oreos.
0: I bet they do.
1: Okay,
0: I bet they
1: yours?
0: Do. So it's a homemade thing. I like to get a multigrain wrap, put some tomato sauce on it, a bit of salami and a bit of cheese, and like to do like a pizza wrap sort of thing.
1: Do you toast it?
0: Yeah, okay. I put it in the oven. I'm not a freak. I don't have it dry.
1: And what, that's your latest fixation?
0: Yeah, I guess so. That's my latest fixation.
1: And for how long have you been fixated on this?
0: Oh, for over 2 years. Yeah, I know,
1: That's not a fixation. That's just a dietary requirement.
0: Oh, an x-ray. It's just all cheese and salami.
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0: Fresh 92.7 The Beat of Adelaide. What do you do to stay warm during the winter? So recently I invested in a wheat pack for the first time ever, and it's been absolutely game changing.
1: I bet it has.
0: Yeah, it's just a little wheat pack that you heat up in the microwave and you can take it into you while you're going to sleep. But today I did something a little bit different. On the drive to the studio, I brought it into the car.
1: Oh, very, very good job.
0: Well, and it's not to say that my heater in the car doesn't work. It works exceptionally, but it works exceptionally well that it feels like it's assaulting my face.
1: Assaulting your face.
0: Yeah, like it's just way too much. So, you know what? In this cold weather, you've got to do anything you can to stay warm. Isn't that right?
1: Oh, you've got to do what you got to do.
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Clean Bandit and Big Pig there with I Don't Want to Hurt You. 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

0: Fresh 92.7, it's Azal and Sean, who you'd usually hear on a Thursday at 4 to 6am. We do this segment called What Car Do You Feel Like? Based on your mood. We don't have a budget for it, therefore we don't have an intro song. But when our budget does come in, which we won't be bored of it if you get that reference, yeah. We'd be able to have an intro song for you. So definitely. Sean, can you sing us an intro song in the meantime?
1: Oh, okay, putting me on the spot. Let's go. What car do you feel like today?
0: Yeah.
1: Beep, beep.
0: Yeah.
1: Yeah.
0: Okay, so what car do you feel like?
1: So today I feel like it's really rainy outside, so maybe a wet hatchback because I'm feeling a bit zippy as well.
0: Okay.
1: What about you?
0: I'm feeling like a Razor scooter and I'm riding it with their raincoat and gumboots.
1: Alrighty.
0: Take that as you will. 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What car do you feel like based on your mood for the day? That's Azal and Sean done for you. Been absolutely honoured spending this morning. 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

One of my favourite songs there, Baby Doll by Eli Oakes, and you're on Fresh 92.7, the beat of Adelaide, with your girl Chels. I forgot my name for a second there, that's quite embarrassing. I was about to ask if anyone was hungover, but you can guess my answer now, can't you? Oh, we've got some great music coming up for you this morning. We've got some Kylie Minogue, we've got some Britney Spears, but up next, we've got Twin Diplomacy with Nothing Left.

0: Bag Raiders featuring Meg Mac. That was Break My Heart. You're on Fresh 92.7 with Chels. I have got hardly any voice today. I'm sure you can tell I'm sounding rough, but for good cause. It was my best friend's grand final yesterday for volleyball, and she did amazing. The team did awesome. They did come second, but that's okay. We've got another year to come. It's going to be brilliant. I don't know anything about volleyball. I'm going to be real with everyone. So I was walking around the court yesterday being like, oh, what quarter are we up to? Is it nearly halftime? Does anyone need help with the oranges? And I got there in the end. My mate's team didn't, but I did. Oh, my bad. Keep it on Fresh.
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Love You More by Rudimental. You've got it on Fresh 92.7. And I, like I said, had my best mate's grand final yesterday. I'm steadily losing my voice. So let's see. 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Up next, we've got Talk To You by Anota. Keep it on Fresh.